0: beste Musik, deine Lieblingsmusik.
1: How can I not like it? I look so good, you look so good, maybe we should all like it together. F*** it. You only live once, let the people see.

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Maybe it's better to keep it. There's nothing in love but defeat. Been in this winter for ages, feels like I've never been free. Maybe I'm just gonna say it, tell you I love you at least.

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It's colored squares, flashing light, pinning ball. Disco night. Colored squares, flashing light, pinning ball. Disco night.

Thursday night, what a headache. But I went to the club. Thursday night, to the club. Friday night, didn't want to go. Then my friend Michelle called me on the phone, and so I went to the club. Sunday night, to the club. Tuesday night, to the club. Wednesday night, what a headache. But I went to the club. Thursday night, to the club. Friday night, didn't want to go. Then my friend Michelle called me on the phone, and so I went